Hey, it's OAR, Shattered, Ann Arbor's 107.1. From OAR's 2008 album, All Sides, and one of their biggest crossover hits. Gotta love it. Good evening. It's getting a little cooler out there, right? Ann Arbor's 107.1. Steve Lacy's OE.

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Ann Arbor's 107.1 Nirvana, About a Girl. You know, that was originally on the 89 album Bleach. And during MTV Unplugged, Kurt Cobain introduced it as being from their first record and joked that most people didn't own it. That was a bad impression. Okay, let's go with music. X and the Hatchmen, 107.1.

Well, if you haven't heard, Leon Loft is back, and American Aquarium is going to be there. They're an American roots band from Raleigh, North Carolina. And when is it happening? Well, pretty soon. Wednesday, September 9th at noon. And as you know, first three songs will be live on the air. And the rest will be heard, of course, on Acoustic Cafe in a few weeks. But if you want an invitation to see it all live,

0: 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Hope to see you there. Good luck. It's a really, really fun time. And yeah, my name's Kojo. I'm going to play some more music for you. Coming up after this, I've got Beck. Isn't that exciting?
1: 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It can take years of sacrifice, like time away from loved ones, constant driving, living in cheap motels, eating fast food, and pinching pennies. It is a labor of love. 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

We know Ann Arbor is a great music town with great venues like the beautiful Michigan Theater, the legendary Blind Pig, and the best nonprofit listening room in the country, The Ark. 107.1 is proud to be a part of live music right here at home.

It's Girl, Beck, Ann Arbor's 107.1. Off the album I can't do it. But that album, it debuted at number 2 on the Billboard 200 list. And at the time, Beck's highest charting album. Gotta love it. They're still there. They're still making music. Just wait. I've got Jesse Wells right now on 107.1.

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0: Hey, it's the Avett Brothers, Ain't No Man, Ann Arbor's 107.1, off their 2016 album, True Sadness. I hope he had an album called True Happiness. That'd be nice. The album was produced by Rick Rubin, whose resume runs from Johnny Cash to the Beastie Boys to the Red Hot Chili Peppers. So, I mean, come on, you're going to get something good out of that. Ann Arbor's 107.1. My name's Kojo. Thanks so much for hanging out. It's good to have you here. I've got Lord and Depeche Mode all coming up.
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Well, are you cooler outside or warmer? The heat advisory is gone. Thank goodness. I was beginning to think it was the beginning of June, which would have been nice. But in a way, it's like the world just playing a trick on us, myself included. I'm not a big fan of that. Okay, so I got more music coming up. Death Cab for Cutie. And, of course, Miss Adele. This is Right as Rain on Ann Arbor's 107.1.

0: So I can assure you tomorrow will not be as hot as it was today with a high of 91 or 96, if you felt it like that. Whew. Kind of felt like June for a second there, which would have been nice. But okay, I'm over it. Anywho, if you don't know about this, there are still many, many concerts going on in Michigan. And, I mean, even Ohio, you can think of, because it's kind of close, you know, even though you don't really want to go there. But, just to give you an idea, I'm looking at September 5th is OAR, Gavin DeGraw, Katie Tunstall. September 20th, Ray LaMontagne is going to be at the Fox Theater in Detroit. Got to make sure to turn my phone off. And don't forget, you can see Camp at Meadowbrook on the 24th of September. So please check out our website, all right? It's our concert calendar brought to you by True Community. And it's there for you. AnnArbor's107one.com. All right? Tom Petty and the Heartbreakers coming up here on 107.1.
1: 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Seriously. 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Always. Since 2004. 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

Okay, Monsieur Tom Petty and the Heartbreakers. Ann Arbor's 107.1. That's off of his greatest hits album. Came out in 93. 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

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It's another Made in Michigan track from Chelsea Lumber and Ann Arbor's 107.1.

Accidentals, Made in Michigan. Ann Arbor's 107.1. Love it. That was Earthbound from their 2017 album, actually. Just to let you know. It's a great album. Next up, Matthew Sweet, Girlfriend, 107.1.

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Get signed up. We'll see you there.

Love ending the show with a little soul into soul. Nathaniel Rateliff and Night Sweats, that was Heartless. And this is Leon Bridges here on 107.1.

That's Lost Boys from Phoebe Bridgers. RNA numbers 1071. My name is Eric Black, and unfortunately, we do not have a Sonic lunch to promote for tomorrow. Unfortunately, we're going to have to wait for 2027 for our next Sonic lunch performance. But coming up on the show today, I'll let you know who's going to be in the ticket window starting tomorrow morning with Scott Vertical. We also are going to be doing something special for the Labor Day weekend. I'll let you know more about that a little bit later on. We also have new music later on this hour from Billy Strings and his new album. So much for goodbyes. We're also going to hear from BB Stockwell as well as the Womack sisters. Right now, it's Black Pumas with Ice Cream. RNA numbers 1071.

Weezer the Gathering with the Shins and Silver Sun Pickups is happening at Little Caesars Arena on September 24th, and we've got tickets. Just listen for the 107.1 ticket window. Oh, yeah.

It's Amazing to Be Young. That's from Fontaines, D.C. here in Ann Arbor's 107.1. I'll let you know who's going to be in the ticket window the rest of this week. That's all coming up after Katie Tunstall. Right now, it's Everclear with Santa Monica on Ann Arbor's 107.1.

And Bright Eyes is going to be at the Majestic Theater in Detroit on October 5th. Just call that number, 734-988-1071, when Scott Vertical opens up the ticket window tomorrow morning. We're going to hear from The Cure in just a moment after new music from the Womack Sisters. And after Phoenix, it's Liz DeMania on Ann Arbor's 107.1.

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That's Boys Don't Cry from The Cure here on Ann Arbor's 107.1. And if you ever played the old game Guitar Hero, I guess I could call it old now. It's been almost 20 years at the very least. Well, the makers of Guitar Hero are coming out with a new musical video game called Stage Tour. That's going to be released on December 10th. That's featuring bands like The Cure, as well as The Clash, Muse, Paramore, Radiohead, Red Hot Chili Peppers, just to name a few. So if you do have an itch to play that old Guitar Hero game, there is a new game coming out called Stage Tour featuring our friends The Cure. And coming up in just a moment, we're going to hear from Cage the Elephant. Right now, it's new music from Bebe Stockwell and her latest album, Volume 1. And here's her song, When You Know, on Ann Arbor's 107.1.

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1: That's Ready to Let Go from Cage the Elephant on Ann Arbor's 107.1. And next week, Cage the Elephant is announcing the new album. The details, when it's going to drop, what it's called, and a new single called Dying in Reverse next week on September 10th. And they posted a teaser of the track on their Instagram page. But speaking of new albums, Billy Strings, he put out his new album, So Much for Goodbyes, over the weekend. We're going to hear from them coming up next.
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0: Hi, this is Nick Forster. This week in E-Town, we're going to feature two musicians from Austin, Texas that we caught up with in Denver, Colorado at the Mission Ballroom. I'm talking about Charlie Crockett and his band and the Greyhounds. 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

That's Burn the Other End from Billy Strings on Ann Arbor's 107.1. That's off his brand new album, So Much for Goodbyes, that came out last Friday. That's dedicated to Billy Strings' late mother. And he's fresh off his performances at the Iona Freak Fair in his hometown of Iona. And all the proceeds from those performances are actually going to be going back to Iona. Pretty cool. From Made in Michigan artist Billy Strings. And coming up in the 11 o'clock hour, we've got new music from Noah Kahan. I'll also let you know about our Labor of Love weekend we have starting up on Friday. That's coming up in the 11 o'clock hour. Here's Snow Patrol with Crack the Shutters on Ann Arbor's 107.1.

That's Train in Vain from The Clash. On Ann Arbor's 107.1. We're going to hear from Dave Matthews Band after new music from U2. They actually just released a new cover of The Pogues' song, Yeah, Yeah, Yeah, Yeah, Yeah. That's out now with the lyric video on U2's YouTube channel. But coming up next is their new single off their yet-to-be-titled upcoming album. Here's the first single off of that new album. It's called Street of Dreams on Ann Arbor's 107.1.

0: We've got a severe thunderstorm warning in effect until midnight for Washtenaw and Wayne counties, and another warning in effect for Livingston and Oakland counties until 11:45. Storms that are moving through could produce 70-mile-an-hour wind gusts. There could be hail as well. In fact, the hail damage to cars is expected, and also tree damage and other wind damage as well. The storms are moving quickly from the northwest. If you've looked outside in the last few minutes, it's quite a light show right now, but these warnings continue. Severe thunderstorm warning for Washtenaw and Wayne until midnight, and also a warning in effect for Livingston and Oakland County until 11:45. Be safe.
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0: and a severe thunderstorm warning in effect until midnight for Washtenaw and Wayne counties, and another warning in effect for Livingston and Oakland counties until 11:45. Storms that are moving through could produce 70-mile-an-hour wind gusts. There could be hail as well. In fact, the hail damage to cars is expected, and also tree damage and other wind damage as well. The storms are moving quickly from the northwest. If you've looked outside in the last few minutes, it's quite a light show right now, but these warnings continue. Severe thunderstorm warning for Washtenaw and Wayne until midnight, and also a warning in effect for Livingston and Oakland County until 11:45. Be safe.
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That's The Great Divide from Noah Kahan on Ann Arbor's 107.1. And Noah Kahan, he's in our Studio A2 archives, which means you can hear him on our Labor of Love weekend, a Studio A2 track every single hour for the Labor Day weekend that's starting up this Friday. We have artists like Noah Kahan, as well as Adele, Brandi Carlile, Ed Sheeran. We also have Toad the Wet Sprocket, Feist, Josh Ritter, May Earlywine, Laith El Saadi, Chris DuPont, just to name a few. You're going to be hearing some of those tracks coming up this weekend for our Labor of Love weekend. In Studio A2, as always, is brought to you by our friends at Bank of Ann Arbor. We're going to hear new music from Made in Michigan artist Kylie Phillips coming up after Sister Hazel on Ann Arbor's 107.1.

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8: A severe thunderstorm warning in effect until midnight for Washtenaw and Wayne counties, and another warning in effect for Livingston and Oakland counties until 11:45. Storms that are moving through could produce 70-mile-an-hour wind gusts. There could be hail as well. In fact, the hail damage to cars is expected, and also tree damage and other wind damage as well. The storms are moving quickly from the northwest. If you've looked outside in the last few minutes, it's quite a light show right now, but these warnings continue. Severe thunderstorm warning for Washtenaw and Wayne until midnight, and also a warning in effect for Livingston and Oakland County until 11:45. Be safe. Relax this holiday weekend. We've got a soundtrack that can help you do that. It's called Sonic Bliss. 3 full hours designed to unwind and brought to you uninterrupted by Bank of Ann Arbor. 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

That's Heartstop from The Revivalists on Ann Arbor's 107.1. And you can hear that song plus a whole lot more on our new 107.1 app. Just go to AnnArbor's1071.com, scan the QR code. 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Tomorrow morning, he talks with Wendy Welch, the communications director for the Humane Society of Huron Valley, for their weekly Pet of the Week segment that airs every Thursday morning at 7 a.m. and now on demand in the 107.1 app. Here's Joe P. with Off My Mind on Ann Arbor's 107.1. Where are you?

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They'll be at the Majestic in Detroit October 5th. 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

Lips Like Sugar. That's from Echo and the Bunnymen. Iron Ann Arbor's 107.1. And coming up next, we've got music from Weezer's new album, The Gold Album, We Might As Well Be Strangers. 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

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It can take years of sacrifice, like time away from loved ones, constant driving, living in cheap motels, eating fast food, and pinching pennies. It is a labor of love. So this Labor Day weekend, Ann Arbor's 107.1 will be sharing tracks from Studio A2 every hour. From the many musicians who took the time out of their busy whirlwind schedules to come to the station and play for us. 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

There are 168 hours to a week, and all but five of those hours are produced right here in Ann Arbor for 107.1. 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Plus, we've also got interviews with community leaders and organizers keeping you informed and in touch with Washtenaw County. We're grabbing lunch at the same places you are, taking part in the same uniquely Washtenaw County activities, and getting stuck at the same long red lights. Seriously. 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Always. Since 2004. 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

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Oh, yeah.

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It can take years of sacrifice, like time away from loved ones, constant driving, living in cheap motels, eating fast food, and pinching pennies. It is a labor of love. 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From the many musicians who took the time out of their busy whirlwind schedules to come to the station and play for us. 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

0: There are 168 hours to a week, and all but five of those hours are produced right here in Ann Arbor for 107.1. We've got unique music features that most radio stations just don't do anymore. Plus, we've also got interviews with community leaders and organizers keeping you informed and in touch with Washtenaw County. We're grabbing lunch at the same places you are, taking part in the same uniquely Washtenaw County activities, and getting stuck at the same long red lights. Seriously. 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Always. Since 2004. 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

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I said you look so fine that I really want to make you mine. 4, 5, 6, come on and get your kicks. 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

Ann Arbor's 107.1, that is Mount Joy with Highway Queen. It helps if you turn on the microphone before you start talking. 7 minutes after 6 o'clock, Thursday, September 3rd. Good morning, I'm Scott Vertical. We are expecting some more rain showers today. Scattered afternoon thunderstorms as cooler air arrives. It's already much more pleasant out there today than it was at this time yesterday. The overnight storms. Did you hear any of that? Did you see any of that? Oh my gosh, the lightning and the thunder, it sounded like lightning hit our backyard. Like when I get home, I don't think it did. I really don't think it did. But like if you told, like if it sounded like it did, like kaboom, like super loud. And I was like, it was like 2 o'clock in the morning. And I was like, okay. All right. Well, anyway, but all of that, we had a little storm cell move through overnight and it cooled things off a little bit. And so we're going to have a daytime high around 83 degrees. Right now we've got 73 here at the studio. And coming up this hour, before the hour is over, you're going to hear the latest from Steve Lacy. And I'm going to open up the 107.1 ticket window first thing in the morning. So many folks listen first thing in the morning. And, you know, let's be honest, sometimes we give away the bigger tickets later in the day, right? Sometimes Mark Copeland's got the big tickets like at 4 o'clock, or I've got a big ticket like at 8 o'clock. You know what I mean? When there's a huge chunk of folks listening. And so a lot of times, folks like yourself who are listening first thing in the morning don't always get the big tickets. And that's a bummer. So I'm going to hook you up with Mumford & Sons tickets this hour, okay? So give me about a half an hour, and I'll get you those Mumford & Sons tickets. And give me about an hour and a half, and we will be chatting with Wendy Welch from the Humane Society of Huron Valley about the pet of the week. And do you... I feel like everybody does this. I don't know anybody who would say, nope, I don't do this. Do you talk to your dog or your cat or any other pet? Like they're a member of the family? Well, science says that's perfectly normal, which I think we all already kind of knew. But researchers at the University of Arizona found that pet owners spend about 10% of their talking time chatting with their pets. And it's not just stuff like, who's a good boy? The study found that people use nicknames, ask questions, give praise, and even share personal thoughts with their furry companions. And it's true. For me and the cat, we hang out every morning. He talks the whole time I'm getting ready. And I'm like, yep, well, I got to brush my teeth first, pal. You know, oh, I got to put my socks on, you know, and I have nearly every morning, I have long conversations with the cats. And scientists say these interactions might actually help explain why pets seem to improve some of our well-beings more than others. The key might not just be simply owning a pet, but the bond that you share with them. So if you need a pet that need, you know, if you are looking for a pet that needs a forever home, if you need a little friend in your house to chat with once in a while, and I feel like we all do, listen up after 7 o'clock. It'll be the Humane Society of Huron Valley's Pet of the Week. Also still to come, Jesse Wells. We're going to hear from Fontaines, D.C. This is U2, their latest Street of Dreams. It's Ann Arbor's 107.1.

0: Ann Arbor's 107.1, that is Blondie, of course, for your Thursday morning. You too, before that, and Street of Dreams, their latest. It is 17 minutes after 6 o'clock.
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0: And things are looking all right on the roads, as they usually are at this hour. No issues anywhere around the Ann Arbor metropolitan area. Coming up, we're going to hear from Adele. I'm also going to open up the 107.1 ticket window nice and early just for you. Mumford & Sons at Equisure Amphitheater in Grand Rapids on the 22nd of this month. If you want to go, keep listening. I will get you in when we open up the 107.1 ticket window. Red Hot Chili Peppers next.
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1: 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Where teens find mentors and parents find a moment to breathe. It's where basketball games and language clubs happen under the same roof. And where every "you got this" echoes louder because it's backed by a community that truly cares. 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
1: From the Cook & White Heating & Cooling newsroom, I'm Jason Fissler. The Flock safety cameras have been a concern nationwide, and Michigan's two gubernatorial candidates have now weighed in on the issue. Democrat Jocelyn Benson says she would seek new regulations for their use. Republican challenger John James said the key approach would be to find a balance between the right to privacy and the need for law enforcement to have the tools necessary to catch the bad guys. All of the Flock cameras in Livingston County have been pulled down after several were damaged by vandals. Sheriff's Department officials defended the use of the cameras as crime-fighting tools, but said the expense of repairing them at the expense of taxpayers led to the decision to have them dismantled. The Oakland County Medical Examiner has ruled the death of a man found in his Novi home was a homicide. The victim, who was the sole occupant of the home, was found just before 9:30 Monday night. There have been no arrests, and police say the investigation is ongoing. The 50-year-old Swartz Creek man who was injured when trapped after a trench collapsed around him in Oxford Township has now been released from the hospital. He was buried up to his waist for nearly 4 hours before being rescued. And the Ford Motor Company has agreed to pay $2.3 million to settle a race and national origin harassment lawsuit filed in 2021 at its stamping plant in Buffalo, New York. A federal investigation had determined there was reasonable cause to believe the charges were true. Ford said it will not tolerate such actions and has invested $3.5 million to upgrade the plant's surveillance system. That's the latest from the Cook & White newsroom. 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
3: I'm Aaron Weintraub with the St. Arbor Sports Update. The Big Ten yesterday announced that the Michigan hockey team will play Wisconsin as part of the Frozen Tundra Classic outdoors at Lambeau Field in Green Bay this coming season on February 20th, 2027. Brandon Rotter's Wolverines are also scheduled to play outside at Western Michigan at Waldo Stadium in Kalamazoo on January 30th, 2027. The 2026 Michigan football season kicks off in 2 days this Saturday when the 16th-ranked Wolverines host Western Michigan for a 7:36 p.m. kickoff at Michigan Stadium. Your game day covers starts this Saturday at 3:30 with the Chap on-site fueling countdown to kickoff live from the Bud Light Fitters Lounge on the Big 1050 WTKA and the WTKA app. Also this week in Big Ten football, tonight Rutgers hosts UMass at 6 o'clock, Minnesota hosts Eastern Illinois at 8 p.m. Eastern time, Illinois hosts UAB at 9 p.m. Eastern. Tomorrow, Purdue hosts Indiana State at 7 p.m. and Michigan State hosts Toledo at 8 p.m. 14th-ranked USC hosts Fresno State at 9 p.m. Eastern. On Saturday, 6th-ranked Indiana hosts North Texas at noon, Nebraska hosts Ohio at noon Eastern, number 1 Ohio State hosts Ball State at 12:30, 18th-ranked Penn State hosts Marshall at 3:30, number 2 Oregon hosts Boise State at 3:30 Eastern, 22nd-ranked Iowa hosts Northern Illinois at 4:15 Eastern, Maryland hosts Hampton at 8 p.m., Northwestern hosts South Dakota State at 8 p.m. Eastern, UCLA 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On Sunday, 17th-ranked Washington hosts Washington State at 4 p.m. Eastern time, Wisconsin plays number 4 Notre Dame at Lambeau Field in Green Bay at 7:30 Eastern Time. 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
5: It's going to be much more comfortable outside today than it was yesterday. Some rain showers and scattered afternoon thunderstorms possible. The cooler air arrives with a daytime high around 83 degrees. And then tomorrow, passing light rain showers, scattered thunderstorms continuing throughout the day and a high around 80 degrees. Saturday, it's going to clear up and it's going to be nice and sunshiny. Very pleasant for the first full day of the Labor Day weekend. Looking for a high around 79 degrees. And then Sunday, more pleasant temperatures, sunshine, and temperatures holding steady, high around 78. Right now we've got 72 degrees at 627. I'm going to open up the 107.1 ticket window nice and early for you first thing this morning. Get you in to see Mumford & Sons in Grand Rapids in just a few moments. Until then, Red Hot Chili Peppers. It's Ann Arbor's 107.1.

The Charlatans UK are one of my favorite bands ever, and I can't wait to see them at L Club in Detroit, September 19th. 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

0: Ann Arbor's 107.1, that is Jesse Wells from the Masks Off album, Won't You Come Out Tonight? And before that, Red Hot Chili Peppers. It is 24 minutes before 7 o'clock, and let's get you a little prize just for being awake this morning.
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0: Mumford & Sons are at Acrisure Amphitheater, the brand new amphitheater in downtown Grand Rapids. It's absolutely gorgeous from what I hear. And the show is just a couple of weeks from now, the 22nd. It's a Tuesday night. You want to go out to Grand Rapids on a Tuesday night, see Mumford & Sons? Give me a call. 734-998-1071. 734-998-1071. We get you to see Marcus and his pals at the Acrisure Amphitheater. 734-998-1071. Good luck. Here's Adele.

0: Ann Arbor's 107.1, that is Fontaines, D.C. It's amazing to be young, so I'm told. I thought it was fine. Being young, it was fine. It was fine. Before that, we heard from Adele. It is 17 minutes before 7 o'clock. Congratulations to Renee from Whitmore Lake. She's got a pair of tickets to see Mumford & Sons at the Acrisure Amphitheater in Grand Rapids on the 22nd. That's going to be such a fun show. I haven't been out there yet. I don't know. Like, I don't make it out to Grand Rapids very often. So I don't know when I will go to the Acrisure Amphitheater, but I've heard good things about the experience itself. It's supposed to be pretty nice. Hopefully you'll get a chance to head out there when we get you tickets to one of these wonderful shows. Coming up in about 45 minutes, it's one of the most exciting moments in radio history, and it happens every single Thursday morning. The Humane Society of Huron Valley's Pet of the Week. It's back! Of course, last week I was off, so we took the week off for Pet of the Week. But, oh my goodness, there are always so many adoptable pets waiting for forever homes at HSHV. You can just go there now. 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Some of them, most of them have fur. Some of them have scales. Some of them have feathers. Some of them have shells. There are many different kinds of animals available for adoption at hshv.org. And so we're going to talk to Wendy Welch here in just a few minutes about a very little fuzzy little friend who needs a forever home. And maybe you're going to be the person to take this little friend home.
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0: Looking okay on the roads right now. I don't see any issues out there in the Ann Arbor metropolitan area. I think it's going to be okay. Coming up, Pet of the Week. We're also going to hear from Noah Kahn, Grace Potter on the way as well, and brand new music from Steve Lacy next on 107.1.
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0: step inside the Ann Arbor YMCA and you'll feel it right away. 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
1: From the Cook and White Heating and Cooling Newsroom, I'm Jason Fissler. Three Detroit men have been sentenced to heavy prison sentences for what the Wayne County Prosecutor's Office has described as the senseless death of a five-year-old boy. The youth was hit in the head by a stray bullet as he was playing inside of his home. Investigators say Deontay Cherry, Demontrell Wilson, and Terrence Blue had fired several shots from a car at a group of people in front of a victim's home at the time. Cherry pled guilty to second-degree murder. Wilson and Blue were found guilty of the same charges in jury trials. A Chinese national who pled no contest for her role in an international human trafficking ring that operated out of four massage parlors in Wayne and Macomb counties is scheduled to be sentenced today. 46-year-old Jinju Jin agreed to plead guilty in exchange for a maximum prison sentence of 40 months. She would still face deportation after serving her sentence. Police said all the women forced to work as prostitutes in the massage parlors were adults from China and Korea. The Oakland County Medical Examiner has ruled the death of a man found in his Novi home was a homicide. The victim, who was the sole occupant of the home, was found just before 9:30 Monday night. There has been no arrest, and police say their investigation is ongoing. And the 50-year-old Swartz Creek man, who was injured when trapped after a trench collapsed around him in Oxford Township, has been released from the hospital. He was buried up to his waist for nearly 4 hours before being rescued. That's the latest from the Cook and White Newsroom. 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
2: I'm Aaron Weintraub with the Ann Arbor Sports Update. The Big Ten yesterday announced that the Michigan hockey team will play Wisconsin as part of the Frozen Tundra Classic outdoors at Lambeau Field in Green Bay this coming season on February 20th, 2027. Brandon Rotter's Wolverines are also scheduled to play outside at Western Michigan at Waldo Stadium in Kalamazoo on January 30th, 2027. The 2026 Michigan football season kicks off in 2 days this Saturday when the 16th-ranked Wolverines host Western Michigan for a 7:36 p.m. kickoff at Michigan Stadium. Your game day covers starts this Saturday at 3:30 with the Chap on-site fueling countdown to kickoff live from the Bud Light Fitters Lounge on the Big Ten 50 WTKA and the WTKA app. Also this week in Big Ten football, tonight Rutgers hosts UMass at 6 o'clock. Minnesota hosts Eastern Illinois at 8 p.m. Eastern time. Illinois hosts UAB at 9 p.m. Eastern. Tomorrow, Purdue hosts Indiana State at 7 p.m. and Michigan State hosts Toledo at 8 p.m. 14th-ranked USC hosts Fresno State at 9 p.m. Eastern. 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
3: It's going to be nicer today, but we will get some rain showers and scattered afternoon thunderstorms as well. Cooler air moving its way through the area, looking for a high around 80 degrees. Tomorrow, passing light rain showers, scattered thunderstorms possible, and a high around 79. And then Saturday, it clears up a little bit. Bright sunshine, pleasant, comfortable air to kick off the weekend, and a daytime high around 80 degrees. And then Sunday, it cools off just a touch with more sunshine and some late summer conditions, temperatures holding steady around 78. We've got 72 right now at 4 minutes before 7 o'clock. We're about to meet the Humane Society of Huron Valley's Pet of the Week. Right now, it's the latest from Steve Lacy, the title track from the album, Oh Yeah. It's Ann Arbor's 107.1.

Ann Arbor's 107.1, Grace Potter, Love Me Not. And before that, we heard from Lana Del Rey. The latest from Steve Lacy kicked off that set. It's called Oh Yeah, the title track from his latest album. 6 minutes after 7 o'clock, Thursday, September 3rd. Good morning. I'm Scott Vertical. Thank you so much for joining me today. It's going to be a decent day today, if you don't mind a little bit of rain. It's not going to be hot and humid like it was yesterday. Oh, my goodness. Not a fan. Today, though, some rain showers, some scattered afternoon thunderstorms. Possible. It's going to be a little cooler, looking for a high in the low 80s. Right now, we've got 71 degrees here at the studio. And coming up in just a few minutes, once again, we are going to meet the Humane Society of Huron Valley's Pet of the Week. Now, of course, you know that we have pets, and we went on vacation last week. We did not take the pets with us to Italy. We did not think they would enjoy it. So we had to find a sitter, right? So we used one of these pet sitting services, which is the first time we've ever done it. So, and we were very anxious about it, and we lucked out. We got a really, really nice dog sitter. She was excellent, stayed with Pickles the entire time because that's what Pickles needs. Pickles needs a lot of attention. And so we interviewed a couple of people, and one of them seemed like an excellent dog sitter for somebody else's dog. You know, she was very excited. You know, she's like, oh no, Pickles, and we'll go for walks, and maybe we might go for a car ride, and we might do this and might do that. And I'm like, that's not our dog. Our dog doesn't want to do that stuff. Our dog just wants to stay home. So we interviewed somebody else, and they were perfect. Absolutely perfect. So we got to go on vacation, and we got updates, you know, like twice a day updates and photos, and here's what's going on back at your house. And so we got to relax on vacation because we knew that somebody was paying attention to the dog and the cat. But for a lot of pet owners, vacation's not the same without their furry sidekick. A new survey of pet owners found that 45% have actually passed on travel opportunities because their pet couldn't come along. And I would say that we've done that as well. It's like, oh, I don't know what we're going to do with the dog. We can't go. In fact, nearly three quarters of the folks that answered the survey said they're more likely to take a road trip than fly, specifically so they can bring their pet with them. And I think that's us as well. Pickles likes hanging out with us in the car and doing things with us. But I don't know if she would like that with anybody else, you know. And this bond that we have with our pets runs deep. Half of the respondents say they said the traveling with a pet is better than traveling with another person. And I agree with that 100%. And nearly half of those folks admitted they feel guilty leaving their pet behind. Another 47% said they worry about their pet's well-being the entire time they're away. And again, so we got a very trustworthy pet sitter, so we weren't really worried about Pickles while we were away last week. So we got lucky, and hopefully you are able to leave your pets behind once in a while and take some time for yourself, or take them with you if you have adventure pets. Maybe you have adventure pets and they come along with you. Is today's pet of the week an adventure pet? Maybe. You're going to have to bring this pet home to find out. We're going to meet the Humane Society of Huron Valley's Pet of the Week in just a few moments. A little fuzzy friend that needs a forever home. We're also going to hear music from Michigander. The Pretenders on the way as well. This is Beck. It's Ann Arbor's 107.1.

0: Ann Arbor's 107.1, that's Noah Kahn for your Thursday morning. Beck in there as well with Colors. 16 minutes after 7 o'clock.
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0: Traffic looking okay out there right now. I don't see any real issues we want to keep in mind. If we're traveling 94 eastbound past 275, we will encounter some in construction out there. And then we'll also encounter construction at the M14 275-96 interchange. So you want to be aware of that as well. Still to come, we are going to meet the Humane Society of Huron Valley's Pet of the Week. We're going to hear from Michigander. Pretenders are next on 107.1.
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3: From the Cook & White Heating & Cooling newsroom, I'm Jason Fissler. Flock safety cameras have been a concern nationwide, and Michigan's two gubernatorial candidates have now weighed in on the issue. Democrat Jocelyn Benson says she would seek new regulations for their use. Republican challenger John James said the key approach would be to find a balance between the right to privacy and the need for law enforcement to have the tools necessary to catch the bad guys. All of the Flock cameras in Livingston County have been pulled down after several were damaged by vandals. Sheriff's Department officials defended the use of the cameras as crime-fighting tools, but said the expense of repairing them at the expense of taxpayers led to the decision to have them dismantled. Tiger Woods has reached a plea agreement in a Florida case stemming from a March rollover crash on Jupiter Island. Woods, who initially pleaded not guilty to DUI-related charges, appeared in court Wednesday where prosecutors reduced the charges to reckless driving, second offense, and a careless driving citation. Woods crashed his Land Rover after clipping a truck. Authorities reported no alcohol in his system, but said he refused a urine test after deputies observed signs of impairment. The plea deal includes fines and a 5-year driver's license suspension, with Woods having previously sought treatment following the incident. And the 50-year-old Swartz Creek man who was found injured when trapped after a trench collapsed around him in Oxford Township has been released from the hospital. He was buried up to his waist for nearly 4 hours before being rescued. That's the latest from the Cook & White newsroom. 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
5: I'm Aaron Weintraub with the Ann Arbor Sports Update. The Big Ten yesterday announced that the Michigan hockey team will play Wisconsin as part of the Frozen Tundra Classic outdoors at Lambeau Field in Green Bay this coming season on February 20th, 2027. Brandon Rotter's Wolverines are also scheduled to play outside at Western Michigan at Waldo Stadium in Kalamazoo on January 30th, 2027. The 2026 Michigan football season kicks off in 2 days this Saturday when the 16th-ranked Wolverines host Western Michigan for a 7:36 p.m. kickoff at Michigan Stadium. Your game day covers starts this Saturday at 3:30 with the Chap on-site fueling countdown to kickoff live from the Bud Light Fitters Lounge on the Big 1050 WTKA and the WTKA app. Also this week in Big Ten football, tonight Rutgers hosts UMass at 6 o'clock. Minnesota hosts Eastern Illinois at 8 p.m. Eastern time. Illinois hosts UAB at 9 p.m. Eastern. Tomorrow, Purdue hosts Indiana State at 7 p.m. and Michigan State hosts Toledo at 8 p.m. 14th-ranked USC hosts Fresno State at 9 p.m. Eastern. On Saturday, 6th-ranked Indiana hosts North Texas at noon. Nebraska hosts Ohio at noon Eastern. Number 1 Ohio State hosts Ball State at 12:30. 18th-ranked Penn State hosts Marshall at 3:30. Number 2 Oregon hosts Boise State at 3:30 Eastern. 22nd-ranked Iowa hosts Northern Illinois at 4:15 Eastern. Maryland hosts Hampton at 8 p.m. Northwestern hosts South Dakota State at 8 p.m. Eastern. UCLA plays at Cal Berkeley at 10:30 p.m. Eastern time. On Sunday, 17th-ranked Washington hosts Washington State at 4 p.m. Eastern time. 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
6: We'll have some rain showers moving through the area today, maybe some scattered afternoon thunderstorms as well, and a daytime high in the lower 80s. It cools off just a touch more tomorrow with more passing light rain showers and scattered thunderstorms possible throughout the day, and a high around 79. Then Saturday stays very pleasant. It clears out, lots of bright sunshine, very pleasant temperatures, a high around 78 degrees. And then Sunday, more of the same, sunshine and a high around 78. Not a bad Labor Day weekend once the rain goes away. Right now, we've got 71 degrees at 726. We're about to meet the Humane Society of Huron Valley's Pet of the Week, so make sure you're buckled in. We're also going to hear from Michigander Pretenders now. It's Ann Arbor's 107.1.

0: That is Death Cab for Cutie with Crooked Teeth on Ann Arbor's 107.1. It's Thursday morning, and I know last week you felt like this missing feeling. You couldn't quite put your finger on it. You didn't know what it was. It's because you were missing the most popular radio segment in radio history. Pet of the Week from the Humane Society of Huron Valley took a week off because I took a week off. But guess what? It's back. And here to talk about the Pet of the Week is the director, communications director for the Humane Society of Huron Valley, Wendy Welch. Good morning, Wendy.
1: Good morning, Scott. I'm sure what they were missing the whole week was Scott Vertical. Jeez, oh, Pete. Welcome back.
0: It's good to be back, for real. I really like doing this job, so I missed it a little bit. I liked being in Italy as well. So it was kind of a coin flip whether or not we were going to come home or not, you know. But luckily we made it home.
1: Happy to have you, yes.
0: Yeah, well, I'm glad to be here because, you know, the pet of the week is another fuzzy little friend who needs a forever home. This guy, looking at the description, he looks like he's a very active fellow. Tell us a little bit about Narwhal.
1: Narwhal. Yes. Narwhal is about 7 years old. He is a gray and white cat. Yeah. A little over. Yes. Yeah. Narwhal the cat. He is a little over 8 pounds and he came in, you know, we talk a lot about the love train bringing in puppies, but the love train also transports other kinds of animals, including narwhals, or in this case, a cat. The love train at the Humane Society of Huron Valley goes around to places and picks up animals that would otherwise probably be killed or euthanized because they don't have adopters. So Narwhal came to us. Narwhal actually has FELV, feline leukemia, and it's contagious to other cats, but not to people or other species of animals. And I know this is anecdotal information, but years ago at the Humane Society of Huron Valley, when we converted our offices to an FELV area, right? Because only cats with FELV can be there. Okay. We noticed a major difference between the other cats that the regular cats, the non-FELV positive ones, and the FELV positive ones. The FELV positive ones, I gotta tell you, Scott, like they just have a zest for life. Huh. Like they are like, somehow they know that their life is probably going to be shorter than the average cat, and they just pack it all in. They love to play. They do everything like hard. They play hard. They sleep hard. Like, they just will nap. Like, no one can wake them up, or they'll be playing big time. They're really fun. So I really encourage folks, check out our FELV positive cats like Narwhal. They probably won't live as long as other cats, but they just are super fun.
0: Yeah, and they deserve a nice forever home as well. And I really like the color of Narwhal. I'm a big fan of that, like that ashy gray color on a cat. I think that's a really nice color for a cat, and white as well on Narwhal. Yes. And so, and again, he's not a kitten, but he's got a lot of energy, and so it's almost like kitten energy, right? In a way,
1: totally. Yes. Yeah, it's like, you're right. He's an adult cat, but with a kitten like love and just he's. He's adorable. We love him in the office. Part of me doesn't want to talk to about him because I'd like to keep him in the office, but he deserves a home.
0: He sure does. So you go to hshv.org and click on adopt, and you can meet Narwhal, this week's HSHV Pet of the Week.

0: And then, you know, we always talk about something else, and I want to put the bug in people's ear about, we're not going to talk about it today, but Munster Mash is coming, and it's very popular every year, so we want to put the antenna up, get your radar going, because it is coming, and we'll talk about it later, but Munster Mash is always a lot of fun, right?
1: Thank you. It totally is. Yeah. It's a really great thing for kids. They get to trick-or-treat throughout the shelter. We have a whole bunch of different activities for them to do, and they can wear their Halloween costume again, and it's not scary. Right? Like lots of Halloween things are scary. So it's fun.
0: Right. So keep your eyes open for that. That'll be we're going to get that up and running pretty soon. But what you really wanted to talk about, is this something that is returning that wasn't, you didn't have this for a little while? Little pause, do I understand that correctly?
1: Yes. During the summertime when we are focused on summer camps for kids, we discontinue a lot of our regular programs so that we can focus in on that and have the room for that. And so Little Pause Storytime is back on Thursday mornings, folks. So if you have a toddler, age 2 to 5 is what Little Pause Toddler Time is. We can totally entertain them with stories, crafts, finger plays, and of course, interactions with the adoptable animals. So really great thing, happens every Thursday. Just if you can make it, go ahead and reserve on our website, hshv.org/events. You'll see it from 10:30 to 11:30 every Thursday. So that's Little Pause Toddler Time.
0: And I kind of just got, there's like a double meaning there. Little pause, obviously tiny pause on the kittens, but little pause, like you're taking a pause in the day to rest. You're taking a little pause to hang out with your toddlers and doing some story time.
1: I like it. You just see the nuances in everything. Yeah, it's amazing.
0: Yeah, well, I think a vacation will free up so much. I have so much room in my brain now for other things. It's wonderful.
1: What a vacation can do, man. Yay for vacations.
0: Yeah, for sure. But anyway, so go to hshv.org, find out about Little Pause Story Time, and then all the other stuff. There's so many different things you can do. You can volunteer, you can foster. There are many different events happening all throughout the month at hshv.org. And of course, meet the pet of the week. Click on Adopt and meet Narwhal. And if Narwhal is not the right cat for you, maybe one of the other fuzzy friends or hard-shelled friends or feathered friends or scaly friends at HSHV could be the one for you, hshv.org. Wendy Welch, Communications Director, thank you so much again for joining us today, and I hope you have a great rest of your week.
1: Thank you. You too, Scott. Take care.
0: Thanks. It's Michigander on Ann Arbor's 107.1.

0: Ann Arbor's 107.1, that's Cage the Elephant, of course, Beaches in Tennessee. And before that, Michigander, I'll be okay. And you will be okay. It is 13 minutes before 8 o'clock. And coming up in just a few minutes, Barb Chaffer, author and marketing director for the ARC, is going to be by to talk about some of the things happening at the ARC in September. We can't talk about all of them. There are more than like 300 shows happening every year at the ARC. That's nearly a show every single night. There's only ever a couple of nights a month that they are off. And it's amazing that night after night, we have this amazing entertainment right in the heart of our little town, right in the heart of Ann Arbor. And, you know, it's funny. A lot of folks assume that everybody's, like, if you've been to the ARC, you kind of assume that everybody's been to the ARC, but not everybody has. And this month in September, there are some really great shows coming up. And if it's going to be your first time at the ARC, you got to know that it's a really, really wonderful listening room. There's a listening room. There's not a bad seat in the house. If you have the worst seat in the ARC, you still have the best seat in so many other venues. You know what I mean? You're like, I'm not good with distance. You're like, what, 30 feet away? Even if you're in the last row, 30, 50 feet, something like that. It's not that far away, even if you're in the last row at the ARC. There's only like 400 seats or so in there. And so it's very intimate. It's a listening room. And so if you're going to go to a show at the ARC, you're going to listen to the music. You're not going to be chatting. You're not going to be on your phone. You know what I mean? It's a really, really wonderful, intimate, groovy place to see a show. So again, if you have never been to the ARC, go to thearc.org and check out some of the offerings they've got coming up in the next month or so. Or leave it right here. Barb Chaffer, author, marketing director, is going to tell us all about it.
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0: Let's take a look. I don't know. Oh, there we go. Oh, cool. My traffic update suddenly crashed. So let's see here. I have a backup traffic update. Let me take a look at this. Oh, my goodness. I apologize, folks. There we go. We've got, unfortunately, slowdowns. 94 westbound from Michigan through State Street. We've got slowdowns where M14 and 23 meet, as usual. But I don't see any unusual issues out there. I don't see any crashes or unexpected construction, for example. So you're going to get where you're going at the time you expected to get there. Coming up, yep, we'll learn about things happening at the ARC in April. We're going to hear from Mumford & Sons. New music from the Womack Sisters, next on 107.1.
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1: From the Cook & White Heating and Cooling Newsroom, I'm Jason Fissler. The flock safety cameras have been a concern nationwide, and Michigan's two gubernatorial candidates have now weighed in on the issue. Democrat Jocelyn Benson says she would seek new regulations for their use. Republican challenger John James said the key approach would be to find a balance between the right to privacy and the need for law enforcement to have the tools necessary to catch the bad guys. All of the flock cameras in Livingston County have been pulled down after several were damaged by vandals. Sheriff's Department officials defended the use of the cameras as crime-fighting tools, but said the expense of repairing them at the expense of taxpayers led to the decision to have them dismantled. The Oakland County Medical Examiner has ruled the death of a man found in his Novi home was a homicide. The victim, who was the sole occupant of the home, was found just before 9:30 Monday night. There have been no arrests, and police say the investigation is ongoing. The 50-year-old Swartz Creek man who was injured when trapped after a trench collapsed around him in Oxford Township has now been released from the hospital. He was buried up to his waist for nearly 4 hours before being rescued. And the Ford Motor Company has agreed to pay $2.3 million to settle a race and national origin harassment lawsuit filed in 2021 at its stamping plant in Buffalo, New York. A federal investigation had determined there was reasonable cause to believe the charges were true. Ford said it will not tolerate such actions and has invested $3.5 million to upgrade the plant's surveillance system. That's the latest from the Cook & White Newsroom. 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
2: I'm Aaron Weintraub with the St. Arbor Sports Update. The Big Ten yesterday announced that the Michigan hockey team will play Wisconsin as part of the Frozen Tundra Classic outdoors at Lambeau Field in Green Bay this coming season on February 20th, 2027. Brandon Rotter's Wolverines are also scheduled to play outside at Western Michigan at Waldo Stadium in Kalamazoo on January 30th, 2027. The 2026 Michigan football season kicks off in 2 days this Saturday when the 16th-ranked Wolverines host Western Michigan for a 7:36 p.m. kickoff at Michigan Stadium. Your game day coverage starts this Saturday at 3:30 with the Chap on-site fuel and countdown to kickoff live from the Bud Light Fifters Lounge on the Big 1050 WTKA and the WTKA app. Also this week in Big Ten football, tonight Rutgers hosts UMass at 6 o'clock. Minnesota hosts Eastern Illinois at 8 p.m. Eastern time. Illinois hosts UAB at 9 p.m. Eastern. Tomorrow, Purdue hosts Indiana State at 7 p.m. and Michigan State hosts Toledo at 8 p.m. 14th-ranked USC hosts Fresno State at 9 p.m. Eastern. On Saturday, 6th-ranked Indiana hosts North Texas at noon. Nebraska hosts Ohio at noon Eastern. Number 1 Ohio State hosts Ball State at 12:30. 18th-ranked Penn State hosts Marshall at 3:30. Number 2 Oregon hosts Boise State at 3:30 Eastern. 22nd-ranked Iowa hosts Northern Illinois at 4:15 Eastern. Maryland hosts Hampton at 8 p.m. Northwestern hosts South Dakota State at 8 p.m. Eastern. UCLA plays at Cal Berkeley at 10:30 p.m. Eastern time. On Sunday, 17th-ranked Washington hosts Washington State at 4 p.m. Eastern time. 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
3: Much cooler than it was yesterday, rain showers and scattered afternoon thunderstorms possible as we get a high around 84 degrees. And then tomorrow, more of the same, some passing light rain showers, maybe some scattered thunderstorms, a little cooler though, a high only around 79. And then Saturday, it stays cool and it gets sunny. I like it. I'm on board for Labor Day weekend. Daytime high on Saturday around 78 degrees. Same thing for Sunday, sunshine and 78 degrees. Right now, we got 71 at 2 minutes before 8 o'clock. Barb Chaffer Authier, Marketing Director for the ARC, making her way in now to talk about things happening at the ARC in September. Leon Bridges, his latest is coming up as well. This is new from the Womack sisters. Check this out. It's If I Let You. It's Ann Arbor's 107.

Ann Arbor's 107.1, that's Mumford & Sons with Rushmere. Before that, new music from the Womack Sisters from their self-titled debut album, If I Let You, the name of that song. It is 6 minutes after 8 o'clock Thursday, September 3rd. Good morning, I'm Scott Vertical. It's going to be much cooler than it was yesterday, not just because you're hanging out with me. But cooler temperature-wise as well. Rain showers, scattered afternoon thunderstorms possible, and a high in the low 80s. And it's going to be a fairly decent day today, hopefully. Sometimes they're wrong, these weather folks, but they do their best, don't they? So normally on all summer long, on Thursdays, it's been Sonic Lunch Day. And today is the first non-Sonic Lunch Day. It's over, and I've already forgotten how to say it. Oh, it's a tragedy. It's a tragedy. But Bank of Ann Arbor Sonic Lunch every Thursday all summer long. And today, unfortunately, we're not doing it. Finished with a spectacular performance, I'm told, by Mavis Staples. I am very sorry I missed it. But next year, the 20th anniversary of Sonic Lunch is happening. And so I think there's some big names in the pipeline. Nothing I can't say anything. I can't even, I'm going to stop talking. I'm just going to stop talking about it. It's going to be the 20th year. So, you know, look for big things next year for Bank of Ann Arbor Sonic Lunch, and look for big things this weekend. You know, Bank of Ann Arbor, not only do they sponsor, Feature Artist Friday, but also Studio A2. And we're combining those things tomorrow. Instead of Feature Artist Friday, we're kicking off Studio A2's Labor of Love weekend. It's a full weekend. Sprinkled throughout with tunes from Studio A2. Now, we get recording artists that stop by here in the studio, and they've done so for the last 20 years. We have like 20 years of these recordings from Amos Lee and Brandi Carlile to Houndmouth and Joe P. And it's just a huge variety of different folks that have come through. And so all weekend long, we're going to be celebrating that starting tomorrow. Instead of Feature Artist Friday, it's a Studio A2 Labor of Love weekend. Keep listening for details and leave it right here. And take us with you all weekend long using our app. Go to AnnArbor107one.com to get started. We're going to talk to Barb Chaffer, author, marketing director for the ARC here in just a few moments. Leon Bridges on the way. But first, Sheryl Crow. It's Ann Arbor's 107.1.

0: Ann Arbor's 107.1, Leon Bridges, his latest Light the Way, the Happiness Anytime full album will be out on the 25th. He's releasing it like in EP chunks. So there's like 8 songs out there floating around already from the new album. But the full album will be out on the 25th. Sheryl Crow before that, 17 minutes after 8 o'clock.
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0: It's like rush hour. You know what I mean? It's like rush hour-y out there. You got 94 westbound from Michigan all the way to State Street is a little bit slow. Of course, where 23 and M14 meet, slow there as usual. We've got our slowdowns happening at the M14 275-96 interchange and at 94 eastbound past 275. You will find some slowdowns there as well. Coming up, let's learn about what's happening in September at the ARC. There's almost every single night, something amazing happening right in our neighborhood, right here in Washtenaw County, right here in our little town, right? So we'll talk to Barb Chaffer, author, marketing director for the ARC about that, and Bridget Calls Me Baby, next on 107.1.
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3: 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It's where kids swim for the first time and retirees feel stronger than ever. Where teens find mentors and parents find a moment to breathe. 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
1: From the Cook & White Heating & Cooling newsroom, I'm Jason Fissler. Three Detroit men have been sentenced to heavy prison sentences for what the Wayne County Prosecutor's Office has described as the senseless death of a five-year-old boy. The youth was hit in the head by a stray bullet as he was playing inside of his home. Investigators say Deontay Cherry, DeMontrell Wilson, and Terrence Blue had fired several shots from a car at a group of people in front of a victim's home at the time. Cherry pled guilty to second-degree murder. Wilson and Blue were found guilty of the same charges in jury trials. A Chinese national who pled no contest for her role in an international human trafficking ring that operated out of four massage parlors in Wayne and Macomb counties is scheduled to be sentenced today. 46-year-old Jinju Jin agreed to plead guilty in exchange for a maximum prison sentence of 40 months. She would still face deportation after serving her sentence. Police said all the women forced to work as prostitutes in the massage parlors were adults from China and Korea. The Oakland County Medical Examiner has ruled the death of a man found in his Novi home was a homicide. The victim, who was the sole occupant of the home, was found just before 9:30 Monday night. There has been no arrest, and police say their investigation is ongoing. And the 50-year-old Swartz Creek man, who was injured when trapped after a trench collapsed around him in Oxford Township, has been released from the hospital. He was buried up to his waist for nearly 4 hours before being rescued. That's the latest from the Cook & White newsroom. 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
3: I'm Aaron Weintraub with the St. Arbor Sports Update. The Big Ten yesterday announced that the Michigan hockey team will play Wisconsin as part of the Frozen Tundra Classic outdoors at Lambeau Field in Green Bay this coming season on February 20th, 2027. Brandon Rotter's Wolverines are also scheduled to play outside at Western Michigan at Waldo Stadium in Kalamazoo on January 30th, 2027. The 2026 Michigan football season kicks off in 2 days this Saturday when the 16th-ranked Wolverines host Western Michigan for a 7:30, 6 p.m. kickoff at Michigan Stadium. Your game day coverage starts this Saturday at 3:30 with the Chap on-site fueling countdown to kickoff live from the Bud Light Feathers Lounge on the Big 1050 WTKA and the WTKA app. Also this week in Big Ten football, tonight Rutgers hosts UMass at 6 o'clock, Minnesota hosts Eastern Illinois at 8 p.m. Eastern time, Illinois hosts UAB at 9 p.m. Eastern. Tomorrow, Purdue hosts Indiana State at 7 p.m., and Michigan State hosts Toledo at 8 p.m., 14th-ranked USC hosts Fresno State at 9 p.m. Eastern. On Saturday, 6th-ranked Indiana hosts North Texas at noon, Nebraska hosts Ohio at noon Eastern, number 1 Ohio State hosts Ball State at 12:30, 18th-ranked Penn State hosts Marshall at 3:30, number 2 Oregon hosts Boise State at 3:30 Eastern, 22nd-ranked Iowa hosts Northern Illinois at 4:15 Eastern, Maryland hosts Hampton at 8 p.m., Northwestern hosts South Dakota State at 8 p.m. Eastern, UCLA plays at Cal Berkeley at 10:30 p.m. Eastern time. On Sunday, 17th-ranked Washington hosts Washington State at 4 p.m. Eastern time, Wisconsin plays number 4 Notre Dame at Lambeau Field in Green Bay at 7:30 Eastern Time. 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
5: It's going to be much cooler today than it was yesterday, but we also might get some rain showers and scattered afternoon thunderstorms on the way as well. We're going to have highs in the low 80s. Tomorrow, it cools off even more, but more passing light rain showers as well, and a high around 80 degrees. And then Saturday, sunshine and a little cooler with a high around 78. Same thing for Sunday, sunshine and a high around 78. A pretty good Saturday and Sunday lined up so far for Labor Day weekend. Right now, we've got 73 degrees. At 8:28, we're going to learn about a whole bunch of things happening at the ARC in September. Barb Chaffer, author, marketing director for the ARC, on her way in right now. Right now, it's Bridget Calls Me Baby on Ann Arbor's 107.1.

0: That is the latest from Bridget Calls Me Baby on Ann Arbor's 107.1. Once a month, we have a wonderful friend stop by. She is the marketing director for The Arc. It's Barb Chaffer-Authier. Good morning, Barb.
1: Good morning, Scott.
0: I am so glad that you're back. I'm always excited to talk to you about Arc things because it not only does it mean another month is here, but another month of wonderful programming. You always bring these like internationally renowned artists and local folks and everybody in between to The Arc. How exciting is it for you to actually be part of this?
1: It's very exciting. Yeah. I love it. I love discovering someone new that I've never heard of.
0: Right.
1: And I love seeing, a bigger name in a small, intimate setting. It's a great thing.
0: It really is. And, and The Arc is a wonderful place to do these things. It's an intimate listening.

0: So that's number one. Mm-hmm. But there are other things that you can get from buying a membership. Different levels, of course, have different things.
1: Yeah.
0: But, you know, things like a couple hours of free parking, which has some value.
1: Yeah, it gets more and more valuable each year.
0: That's right. That's right. Free popcorn at shows.
1: Okay.
0: You can, at certain levels, you can get early tickets to some bigger shows, things like the Folk Festival or some larger shows that we present at the Michigan Theater or at Hill Auditorium.
1: Yeah.
0: So lots of things like that. Of course, you get our lovely print calendar
1: in
0: the mail.
1: You and I each have one of these calendars in front of us because we're both members. I assume you're a member as well.
0: Yes. I bet I could get one even if
1: probably know somebody. Yep.
0: Yes. And you get to come to some shows for free.
1: Yeah.
0: Believe it or not.
1: Okay.
0: All open stage events at the ARC are free with your membership. You just show your card at the door.
1: Okay.
0: At the solo level and above, there's also a free member series about quarterly, about every other month.
1: Okay.
0: We send out an email to everyone that's eligible and say, hey, these shows are free if you want to come. And then our Take a Chance, well, we used to call it Take a Chance Tuesday. We now call it our Artist Spotlight Series.
1: Right.
0: That takes place on the fourth Tuesday of each month.
1: All right.
0: That is actually not only free to members, it's free to everyone and is a benefit for food gatherers.
1: Okay.
0: So you bring your canned good and give that instead of buying a ticket.
1: Right.
0: And so you can check those out on our website.
1: Yeah, go to thearc.org. And now one of the things that you said was a benefit was that you can buy tickets for a lot of shows ahead of time, such as the Folk Fest. Now, when do you normally announce the Folk Fest? Approximately.
0: Late October.
1: What if, and this is, I'm just throwing this out there, what if you did it a little earlier? What if we did this in a couple weeks instead?
0: That's a great idea. Let's do that.
1: Okay. How about you come back on the 21st with an announcement about Folk Fest? Would that be all right?
0: That'd be great.
1: Cool.
0: Yeah, this is our 50th.
1: Oh, yeah. So we got to get in on this early.
0: We are going to announce it a little bit early and get things rolling because we can't wait.
1: Right. So go to thearc.org, become a member, get on the mailing list, and get ready to purchase your Folk Fest tickets after the big announcement is made on the 21st. And it might be right here on this very radio station.
0: It will be right here.
1: What? very cool. So, yeah, go to thearc.org for all these this information and more. But let's get to some of the specific events that are happening in September. Tonight, I absolutely adore this event. It's a series of artist-cultivated concerts at the ARC, conceived and created by Kyler Wilkins, a.k.a. Kai Five. And so it's Voices tonight. Tell us a little bit about what we can expect tonight.
0: Yeah, so tonight, Kyler's calling this a showcase, a round robin showcase, kind of an in the round performance with Kyler and two other performers, David Magumba and Josie G.
1: Okay.
0: Josie G is a R&B singer-songwriter from Benton Harbor, Michigan, and David Magumba is originally from Cincinnati, but now calls Detroit home, and he's been part of the Detroit Opera Chorus. He's a classically trained singer. He's a songwriter. And so the three of them are going to be sharing songs, kind of going around, trading songs, backing each other up, talking about the process of making music.
1: Okay. Wow. So you get to be in the room. Basically, you're in the room while these songwriters are talking to each other.
0: Yeah.
1: That's pretty neat. That's cool. And that's tonight at the ARC Voices, Kai Five and Friends, the Round Robin Showcase starts at 8 o'clock. So get there nice and early. Tomorrow night, local favorites. And they're such favorites that they are on the door. They're on the window of the ARC, right? The RFD Boys.
0: They are officially our house band.
1: Right.
0: You know?
1: Yeah.
0: After playing at the ARC for about 40 years, we decided, I think it's official.
1: It's official. You are our band. So that's tomorrow night, the RFD Boys, always putting on a great bluegrass show at the ARC. And I want to, so you're off for Labor Day weekend, like so many other folks, but then Tuesday you come back with a brand new series. What is this?
0: Yeah, another new series. We're going to be starting to do this every few months, probably quarterly also. It's called Storytelling Nights.
1: Okay.
0: You might know that we do an annual storytelling festival in February, March.

0: Church timeline. And so some of the folks from the Ann Arbor Storytellers Guild thought, we'd like to have more storytelling at the Ark. And so the idea is to bring the first one on September 8th. It's going to bring some Ann Arbor area storytellers to, you know, each tell a few little tales.
1: Yeah.
0: And then in December, we'll have another one that features the storytelling community from the Lansing area.
1: Oh, wow. Oh, that's very cool.
0: So we're going to be reaching out to all over Michigan to tap into all kinds of storytelling, both traditional and, you know, new varieties like the moth and things like that.
1: Right. Oh, so get in on this brand new thing, Storytelling Nights on the 8th, Tuesday at the Ark. Go to thearc.org for more details. Jumping ahead to the next weekend on the 11th, who are the Rainbow Girls?
0: Love these girls. I love them. Okay. Yes. So the Rainbow Girls, they played the Ann Arbor Folk Festival in, famously, in 2020.
1: Ah, something else happened in 2020. I forget what it
0: was. Other things happened right after that, and they were never able to come back to the Ark. They are located in California, and a lot of their touring is more out west, and so we finally have them back.
1: Oh, cool.
0: Amazing trio. Great vocal harmonies, upright bass, multi-instrumentalists, just beautiful, beautiful songwriting.
1: They describe themselves as dysfunctional angels. So that's the kind of thing that you're going to be looking forward to.
0: That is an apt description, having met them many times.
1: So Friday night, the 11th at the Ark. Go to thearc.org for those tickets. And then just a couple of days later, one of my new favorites, when her album came out, the last album came out, I really dug into her catalog quite a bit. She's got a brand new album out now. Margaret Glaspie on the 14th, Monday night.
0: Yeah, absolutely. Yeah. She's great. I've been hearing the new single on the radio here a lot, and I always turn it up.
1: Yeah, she's great.
0: She's great.
1: Yeah, I really like the Echo the Diamond album. I haven't spent that much time with a new one yet, but Margaret Glaspie, kind of a newer, up-and-coming indie artist who's going to put on a wonderful wonderful show on the 14th. And who's her special guest that day?
0: Her special guest is Anna Tivell, who is a brilliant singer-songwriter.
1: Okay.
0: Just really excellent, and she's played the Ark several times with other folks, and so we're glad to have her back as well.
1: Yeah, a good companion to singer-songwriter Margaret Glaspie on the 14th. Again, tickets at thearc.org for all of this stuff. Jumping ahead to the 19th, it's a Saturday night. It's a pretty good night for a party. Saturday nights are always a good night for a party. You got one happening at the Ark, you think?
0: We do. We're going to have a birthday party.
1: A birthday party?
0: Yes, it is Laith Al-Saadi's birthday bash.
1: Wow.
0: So much fun.
1: Yeah.
0: So we're excited that he's bringing his little birthday celebration back to the Ark again on the 19th.
1: Oh, that's going to be a lot of fun. And so, you know, we're starting to run low on time, but you got to make sure you get to see Palmyra on the 21st and Joe Pug and Willie Watson on the 25th, Dan Tominski Band back again on the 27th, and Pure Prairie League on the 29th. How cool is that?
0: Yeah, cool.
1: Classic stuff. But Barb Chaffer, author, marketing director for the Ark, I can't thank you enough once again for coming in today. I'm going to encourage everybody to go to thearc.org to pick up these tickets. And we're going to finish now with on the 23rd. This is going to be an amazing show. Remind us who's coming on the 23rd.
0: September 23rd, Devin Gilfillian along with John Muck.
1: Oh.
0: They will be both back at the Ark, two of my absolute favorite Folk Fest standouts of recent years, and they're gonna be there together.
1: Yeah, John Muck blew me away at Folk Fest when he played. Was it just last year, right?
0: Yeah.
1: Absolutely blew me away. And we've known Devin Gilfillian here in the area for quite some time. We know how much he loves being here, and just how much he seems to really love being Devin Gilfillian, but not like in an egotistical way. You know what I mean? Like he's just like, this is me.
0: He is a delightful human, as is John Muck.
1: Yes.
0: And so I cannot think of a bill that I would want to see just knowing that I will leave feeling uplifted and happy.
1: You're going to feel absolutely wonderful. Yeah. So let's sell out this show. And so get your tickets now. Go to thearc.org. Get tickets to see John Muck opening for Devin Gilfillian on the 23rd. Barb, once again, thanks for coming by. I appreciate it.
0: Yeah, absolutely. And I'll see you soon.
1: Oh, that's right. On the 21st for a little announcement right here on the radio. Keep listening for details about that. Let's hear Devin Gilfillian now. It's Ann Arbor's 107.1.

0: Ann Arbor's 107.1, that is Devin Gilfillian. He will be live at the Arc on the 23rd, almost exactly 3 years from the last time he was at the Arc. He was at the Arc on the 22nd in 2023, and this time around he'll be there on the 23rd. But go to thearc.org and pick up your tickets for Devin Gilfillian and John Mook. It's going to be an amazing show, and quite honestly, the fact that it's not sold out yet is a little bit perplexing to me, because if you've seen Devin Gilfillian live, you know what a great show it's going to be. So go to thearc.org and grab those tickets. Another great show coming up, Freedom Hill in Sterling Heights on the 12th. That is coming up very, very soon, just a little over a week away. Dermot Kennedy will be performing live, and we would love to send you to that show. So listen up. In just a few minutes, I'm going to open up the 107.1 ticket window and get you in to see Mr. Kennedy live at Freedom Hill.
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0: I have to call him Mr. Kennedy. It's a legal thing. We've got slowdowns here. We've got slowdowns from 94 westbound from Michigan all the way to State Street. We've also got slowdowns M14 westbound starting at Ford Road all the way to the the M14 connector. That generally gets a little slow there, and today is no exception. But I don't see any issues, major issues causing problems, except, of course, for the construction at the M14 275-96 interchange or out at 94 eastbound past 275. It gets a little slow there, but that's just your construction. Coming up, we're going to hear from John Mayer, the latest from the Revivalists on the way, and a role model next on 107.1.
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1: From the Cook & White Heating & Cooling Newsroom, I'm Jason Fissler. Lock safety cameras have been a concern nationwide, and Michigan's two gubernatorial candidates have now weighed in on the issue. Democrat Jocelyn Benson says she would seek new regulations for their use. Republican challenger John James said the key approach would be to find a balance between the right to privacy and the need for law enforcement to have the tools necessary to catch the bad guys. All of the Flock cameras in Livingston County have been pulled down after several were damaged by vandals. Sheriff's Department officials defended the use of the cameras as crime-fighting tools, but said the expense of repairing them at the expense of taxpayers led to the decision to have them dismantled. Tiger Woods has reached a plea agreement in a Florida case stemming from a March rollover crash on Jupiter Island. Woods, who initially pleaded not guilty to DUI-related charges, appeared in court Wednesday where prosecutors reduced the charges to reckless driving, second offense, and a careless driving citation. Woods crashed his Land Rover after clipping a truck. Authorities reported no alcohol in his system, but said he refused a urine test after deputies observed signs of impairment. The plea deal includes fines and a 5-year driver's license suspension, with Woods having previously sought treatment following the incident. And the 50-year-old Swartz Creek man who was found injured when trapped after a trench collapsed around him in Oxford Township has been released from the hospital. He was buried up to his waist for nearly 4 hours before being rescued. That's the latest from the Cook & White newsroom. 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
3: 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The Tigers beat the Minnesota Twins 11-6 in 12 innings last night, wrapping up their 3-game series in Minneapolis. The Tigers are off today this week, and they play 4 games in Cleveland against the Guardians, with games tomorrow at 2:10 and 7:10, Saturday at 6:10, and Sunday at 1:40. Cater Montero, Framber Valdez, Jackson Jobe, and Troy Melton are Detroit's scheduled starting pitchers for the weekend. The 2026-2027 NFL season kicks off in 6 days next Wednesday night, when the reigning Super Bowl champion Seattle Seahawks host New England Patriots for an 8:20 Eastern Time kickoff in Seattle. The Lions kick off their regular season next Sunday when they host New Orleans Saints for a 1 p.m. kickoff at Ford Field. The 2026 Michigan football season and the Kyle Whittingham era in Ann Arbor kicks off in 2 days this Saturday when the 16th-ranked Wolverines host Western Michigan for a 7:30, 6 p.m. kickoff at Michigan Stadium. Your game day cover starts this Saturday at 3:30 with the Chab on-site fueling countdown to kickoff live from the Bud Light Fitters Lounge on the Big 1050 WTKA and the WTKA app. The Week 1 Big Ten football schedule kicks off tonight with 3 games. 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
4: It's going to be cooler today than it was yesterday, but we might see some scattered afternoon thunderstorms and highs in the low 80s. Tomorrow, more light rain showers possible and a high around 80 degrees. It cools off just a touch more on Saturday, but we get sunshine both Saturday and Sunday and highs both days around 78. A very pleasant Labor Day weekend ahead of us. Fingers crossed. It is 74 degrees at 3 minutes before 9 o'clock. I'm about to get you in to see Dermot Kennedy live at Michigan Lottery Amphitheater at Freedom Hill. That show is on the 12th. Is that a... Oh, it is. It's a Saturday night. Okay, Saturday night with Dermot Kennedy. That sounds like that could be all right. Also, we're going to hear from Goose. John Mayer on the way as well. This is Role Model, their latest High Hopes 3000. It's Ann Arbor's 107.1.

Ann Arbor's 107.1, The Revivalists, with their latest Heart Stop. And before that, we heard from Role Model, their latest High Hopes 3000. It is 6 minutes after 9 o'clock, Thursday, September 3rd. Good morning. I'm Scott Vertical. It's going to be a pretty nice day today, if you don't mind a sprinkle or two, or maybe even a thunderstorm. Temperatures not as high as they were yesterday. They'll be in the low 80s, and maybe a thunderstorm or two this afternoon. We'll see. And it's going to be cool over the next few days as well. 74 right now here at the studio. And just a few moments from now, I'm going to open up the 107.1 ticket window, get you in to see Dermot Kennedy live at Michigan Lottery Amphitheater at Freedom Hill. I had to pause for a second because I just caught this news story about a brand new toothbrush. There are toothbrush technology has changed so much since I was a kid. You used to go to the store and there'd be like four different toothbrushes and that was it. You know, you'd have hard bristle, soft bristle, long bristle, short bristle. Like there wasn't like an entire aisle full of toothbrushes. I feel like it's a very strange phenomenon that we have so many different toothbrushes to choose from. Well, Dyson, of course, who makes the fancy vacuums and the fancy fans and the fancy hair dryers, Dyson has unveiled a new high-tech toothbrush. It's got a built-in camera. It's got AI. It's got an automatic flossing system. The camera jet that you stick in your mouth and you brush your teeth with snaps images inside your mouth while you brush. And then it uses AI to find the gaps between your teeth and then fires little blasts of mouth rinse to floss them for you. And you can even watch a live video of your own teeth being brushed by you through an app. It's like every day we stray further from the light. You know what I mean? Every day we stray further and further from the light, from the lighted path. The camera jet toothbrush with all this stuff is going to run you $500. $500 for something that, you know, honestly, used to cost like $3. There was like four different toothbrushes to choose from. They were $4 a piece and you would just take that toothbrush and then you would buy a thing of dental floss, which is less than $5. So for a couple of bucks, you could just a little bit of time and attention, you could pay attention to your own teeth and do all these things that Dyson wants you to pay $500 for. If you got an extra $500, please go ahead and drop it on a camera jet toothbrush, but I would probably rather buy snacks with that kind of money. So coming up this hour, I got your Dermot Kennedy tickets. We're also going to hear new music from Made in Michigan artist Kylie Phillips. This is John Mayer. 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

25 years ago on 9/11, American airspace was shut down and 7,000 airline passengers were grounded in Gander, a small town in Newfoundland, Canada. 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
0: Dermot Kennedy is performing live at Freedom Hill. That's the Michigan Lottery Amphitheater at Freedom Hill in Sterling Heights on the 12th of September. That is a Saturday night. Saturday night, outdoors, Dermot Kennedy, free. I mean, what more do you want? Give me a call, 734-998-1071, 734-998-1071. It's going to be a wonderful way to spend a Saturday night hanging out with Dermot Kennedy live. He'll be on stage, you'll be in the audience, but you'll be virtually hanging out live. 734-998-1071. Good luck. It's Kylie Phillips.

One of the biggest stars of Americana, Chris Thiele, brings his band Punch Brothers to the Royal Oak Music Theater September 10th. 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

0: Ann Arbor's 107.1, Mr. McManus, otherwise known as Elvis Costello, watching the detectives. Kylie Phillips before that, a brand new Made in Michigan music from Kylie, What Living's Like. What a great song that is. It's 20 minutes before 10 o'clock. Before I get going, I have to congratulate Omer from Ypsilanti. He's got a pair of tickets to see Dermot Kennedy at Freedom Hill in Sterling Heights on the 12th of September. It's a Saturday night. And I think we have at least one more chance for those. Yeah, I think so. We'll check the bottom of the ticket bucket and make sure that we've got at least one or two more of those for you coming up later on today with the one they call Derek, and tomorrow when we open up the 107.1 ticket window as well. So you want to stay tuned for that. What else? Kelly Brown's got 107 minutes of nonstop music lined up just for you, and she's got a great tune from Axe and the Hatchet Men. Guster is on the way. Black Crowes, R.E.M. Lots of wonderful music in this 107 minutes of nonstop music. And, it's sponsored by our good friends at Bank of Ann Arbor. So that'll be good. Death Cab for Cutie has a song called Stone Over Water. And that's what's going to kick off that 107 minutes of nonstop music. I hope something good happens for you today. I hope you stay dry. And I hope you have the opportunity to make something good happen for somebody else. All right? Have a wonderful day. And you and I will chat again tomorrow.
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5: John Lennon's first grandchild has been born. Sean Ono Lennon, the only child of John Lennon and Yoko Ono, and his partner, musician model Charlotte Kemp Mull, have announced the birth of their son, Aurelius. Quote, okay, so Charlotte and I would like to announce that we have indeed created a human being, end of quote, Sean announced in a post to social media. Quote, his name is Aurelius. Thank you. End of quote. Two Peter Gabriel songs, Red Rain and Come Talk to Me, have been heard in the Apple TV Plus series Silo, and this Friday he will make an appearance on the season finale singing Here Comes the Flood, his 1986 song about an apocalyptic catastrophe. Gabriel just released Looking for the Happy, the ninth song off his new album OI, which will be out at the end of this year. 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

Axe and the Hatchet Men with Hotel Room on Ann Arbor's 107.1 and Noah Kahan before that. We also had Local Natives in there as well as we roll through 107 Minutes of Tunes brought to you by Bank of Ann Arbor. We do it every single weekday for you because we know you like to hear a lot of music and not a lot of chatter. Music on the way from the Black Crowes, Fits in the Tantrums, something from Phoebe Bridgers. She's coming to the Little Caesars Arena for a sold-out show on October 3rd. Kaleo and the Heavy Heavy all coming up. Joy Olatokun on Trinity of Women today. We'll get to that at 12:30. And I'll tell you how you can win tickets to the Charlatans UK in a very small venue. That's on the way as well. Right now, Alanis Morissette, here's You Learn on 107.1. Good morning, I'm Kelly Brown.

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Oddly I'm Off now has a brand new website, and that's how you can get invited to an upcoming show at the Leon Loft. 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

Talking Heads on Ann Arbor's 107.1. This weekend is a Studio A2 Labor of Love weekend. We will get to a Studio A2 track just about every single hour starting Friday morning. So if you love Scott Vertical's program, Sunday Brunch from Studio A2, then you are going to love this weekend. Live tracks from Studio A2 starting on Friday morning. It's a Labor of Love Studio A2 weekend from us right here on Ann Arbor's 107.1. Speaking of, here's Fitz and the Tantrums, The Walker on Ann Arbor's 107.1.

0: I just want everyone to know for the record, it's not easy whistling that early in the morning. I'm just saying.
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The latest from Alabama Shakes from their new album, which is out now. I Must Be Dreaming. Here's I Feel Hope Coming on 107.1.

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Black Puma's More Than a Love Song on Ann Arbor's 107.1, and Flora Cash before that, You're Somebody Else. Music on the way from The Killers, and we'll get to something from Mumford & Sons with Hozier. Right now, new music from Orville Peck. He is an interesting character. He's the one that always wears the mask with the fringe on it. But wow, does he have a beautiful, beautiful voice. From the album Mule, which will be out September 18th, here's Orville Peck and Too Little Too Late on 107.1.

Weezer the Gathering with the Shins and Silver Sun Pickups is happening at Little Caesars Arena on September 24th, and we've got tickets. Just listen for the 107.1 ticket window. Oh, yeah.

Still taking you through 107 minutes of tunes brought to you by Bank of Ann Arbor with Tom Petty on the way right now. Devin Gilfillian. Ann Arbor's 107.1 presents Devin Gilfillian at the Arc on September 23rd, and we have tickets for that show. That is going to be a very intimate, great show because he loves Ann Arbor and he loves the people here. Devin Gilfillian from the album Time Will Tell. Here's Black Dog Rabbit Hole on Ann Arbor's 107.1.

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We're in the middle of 107 minutes of nonstop music from Bank of Ann Arbor on 107.1.

We're so into music, even our potholes have rhythm. It's another Made in Michigan track from Chelsea Lumber and Ann Arbor's 107.1.

Won't You Come Out Tonight? That's Jesse Wells from the album Masks Off on Ann Arbor's 107.1. The Head and the Heart on the way right now. Michael Kiwanuka on 107.1.

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1: You caught me staring off the cliff again and looking down on everyone.

Beaches in Tennessee by Cage the Elephant on Ann Arbor's 107.1. Next Thursday, 1 week from today, Cage the Elephant will announce the details of their new album along with the release of a new single called Dying in Reverse. The new album is expected in early 2027. That's Cage the Elephant, Beaches in Tennessee on Ann Arbor's 107.1. Here's Jack Johnson. It's a simple

Bob Marley and the Wailers on Ann Arbor's 107.1. Sheryl Crow has a new album out called Pick Me Up. There you can find new collaboration between her and Jesse Wells. It's called Freedom Bus on 107.1.

0: Sheryl Crow and Jesse Wells with Freedom Bus on Ann Arbor's 107.1. The album is called Pick You Up. It'll be out October 9th. How would you like to go see the Charlatans UK at L Club in Detroit? Very small, very cool venue. All you have to do is text UK to 734-998-1071. 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Text UK to 734-998-1071. Okay, and good luck. What a great band. We'll be right back with Trinity of Women, brought to you by Trinity Health.
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1: And I'm Kelly Brown. Hi, how are you on this Thursday? It is time for Trinity of Women, brought to you by Trinity Health. Nora Jones was in a super group, so to speak, called the Little Willies that formed in 2003. Nora was on piano, keyboards, and vocals. Richard Julian and Dan Reiser and Lee Alexander were also in this group. And they did a bunch of really cool covers. One of the covers was Love Me by Elvis. I think they did it on his birthday or something. There's something special about this song. I can't remember what it is. You'd think I'd remember since I'm on the radio. But yeah, I think they did the cover on his birthday, January 8th. But here's the Little Willies and Love Me on Trinity of Women, brought to you by Trinity Health.

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Role Model will be at the Michigan Lottery Amphitheater at Freedom Hill on September 30th. Few tickets still available for that show. Chuck Timely in the Hourglass is the name of his new album. High Hopes 3000 is the track that you heard. Midnight Oil on the way. Right now, Amy Winehouse.

0: From that amazing album, Diesel and Dust, from 1987, that's Midnight Oil, Beds Are Burning on Ann Arbor's 107.1. Amy Winehouse before that, and Role Model with High Hopes 3000. Well, hopefully you heard earlier that we are giving away tickets to the Charlatans UK at L Club. All you have to do is just text UK to 734-998-1071. 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Text UK to 734-998-1071. The show is going to be amazing in that little club. It's Saturday, September 19th at L Club, which is coming up in just a couple of weeks. And you can go to our website if you'd like more details. But that's pretty much it. Text the initials UK to 734-998-1071. The Charlatans UK playing L Club on September 19th. Good luck. Music on the way from Jesse Wells. We'll do that next.
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0: came Impala from the album Deadbeat. That's Loser on Ann Arbor's 107.1. Pearl Jam before that, Alive, and Jesse Wells with Wheel. Well, Derek is in for Mark Copeland this afternoon. Make sure you listen if you'd like to go to a show. When he opens up the 107.1 ticket window, because he has tickets to give away, and you're not going to be disappointed. I know there's four great pairs of tickets to give away. I'm just not sure which pair he could have. No, I can't speculate. I just know that he's got great tickets to give away. Just listen for the 107.1 ticket window to open. Moon Taxi is next on 107.1.
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1: Alanis Morissette has filed a lawsuit against her former European tour manager, Corinne Urinoff, over a blackmail scheme. Urinoff was arrested with drugs at a British airport, then sent Morissette letters threatening to tell UK police the drugs were hers unless she signed a 15-year contract to remain her manager. This is not a first drug arrest for Urinoff. She was once arrested and detained in Latin America for trying to smuggle drugs in a surfboard. Yeah Yeah Yeahs have released a new concert film called Hidden in Pieces that's streaming on the Criterion Channel through September 24th. There's a live album to go with it called Hidden in Pieces, live at the Royal Albert Hall, coming out on the 25th. And next Thursday, Cage the Elephant will announce the details of their next album, along with the release of a new single called Dying in Reverse. The new album is expected in early 2027. And speaking of 2027, the 50th annual Ann Arbor Folk Festival will be coming in early 2027, and Barb from the Ark will join Scott Vertical on Monday, September 21st, to announce the lineup. You'll hear it first on Ann Arbor's 107.1.

Mount Joy coming up right now. New music from Billy Strings. His album is out now. It's called So Much for Goodbyes. Here's Burn the Other End on 107.1.

I can take the sun out of the sky. Bridget calls me baby on Ann Arbor's 107.1. Something fun from the B-52s coming up right after Matt Nathanson. Matt's fun. I mean, he's fun, too. Come on, get higher on 107.1.

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1: 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We'll also pay tribute to jazz vocalist Cassandra Wilson, who died on Wednesday at the age of 70.
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Well, Kurt Vile has been an inspiration to Fontaine's D.C.'s Grian Chatton for a very long time. So he put him on the new album. I'm not sure which songs he's on, but he's on the new album. So Dopamine Chamber will be out October 16th. Here's Fontaine's D.C. and the new single Marianne on 107.1.

0: Till Tuesday, voices Carrie on Ann Arbor's 107.1 in Fontaine's, D.C. Before that, the latest single, Marianne, from Dopamine Chamber. October 16th is the release date. Kelly Brown turning things over to Derek, the one they call Derek. He has tickets to give away today. Just listen for that 107.1 ticket window to open and have a fantastic afternoon. We'll be right back with Coldplay next on 107.1.
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1: The final Depot Town Cruise night of the season is tonight in Ypsilanti, and I think that includes Rally in the Alley. 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Comedy Bingo with Comedy Nerds is at Ann Arbor Comedy Showcase. 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Live at Briarwood, the lawn is from 6:30 till 8:30, and it's free. I believe it's the season finale this evening. Max Bowen is at the Blue Llama Jazz Club. Silly Goose Painting Class is at Hunter and Ellie's in Milan starting at 6. The A2 Summer Streets Concert Series continues. The Bob's Gone Trio will be on Main Street near Ashelon from 7 till 9. And the Celine Community Fair is today through Sunday at the Washtenaw Farm Council Grounds. That's not all, but we only get a minute. For more activities, go to AnnArbor.org. That's Out and About for Thursday, September 3rd. I'm Mark Copeland for Ann Arbor's 107.1.

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Hozier with Ann Arbor's 107.1 and Nina Cried Power. Happy Thursday. I'm Derek. It's a warm one out there in Ann Arbor, but hey, 2 days away from Michigan football. Hey, I can already smell the pigskin. Buffalo traffic jam. Simple Minds up next. Here's Made in Michigan, Kylie Phillips on 107.1.

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Some storms rolling into the listening area. A tornado warning, it remains in effect until 3:45 for Livingston County. Source, radar indicated rotation. Hamburg, Brighton, and Pinckney around 3:20. Hamburg around 3:25. Whitmar Lake around 3:30. And South Lyon around 3:35. Please be on the lookout and stay safe out there. Here's Noah Kahn, 107.1.

0: Ann Arbor's 107.1, a tornado warning for northeastern Washtenaw County until 4:15 p.m. Radar indicated rotation, and watch out for flying debris. Please stay safe. If you can get indoors, please do. Coming up after the break, Mumford & Sons. Stay safe out there. It's 107.1.
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It can take years of sacrifice, like time away from loved ones, constant driving, living in cheap motels, eating fast food, and pinching pennies. It is a labor of love. So this Labor Day weekend, Ann Arbor's 107.1 will be sharing tracks from Studio A2 every hour. From the many musicians who took the time out of their busy whirlwind schedules to come to the station and play for us. 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

Ann Arbor's 107.1 tornado warning for Washtenaw County goes through 4:15 p.m. The Livingston County tornado warning seems like it just finished up. Still a severe thunderstorm watch and warning, actually, severe thunderstorm warning for majority of our listening area. Please be safe out there. Look out for hail. There's rotation indicated on the radar. Please be on the lookout. Tornado warning for a majority of Washtenaw County. Here's Phoebe Bridgers on 107.1.

0: Ann Arbor's 107.1 with Oasis, and Don't Look Back in Anger. 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
0: 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Call up right now, 734-998-1071. Good luck. Here's Sheryl Crow.

Ann Arbor's 107.1, the tornado warning in Washtenaw County still in effect for a few moments, but still the severe thunderstorm warning is in effect. Rain, hail as well, high winds. Please be safe out there. Here's Death Cab for Cutie.

0: Our beloved friend Devin Gafilian, Black Dog Rabbit Hole, off of his new album, Time Will Tell, which is available now. Good evening. I'm Derek, and join us all weekend long. It's a Studio 82 Labor of Love weekend. With Labor Day on Monday, we want to help you sit back and relax. And wonderful performances from Studio 82 every hour all weekend long. Starting tomorrow, going through Labor Day on Monday. So tune in to hear maybe some Adele, maybe Brandi Carlile, Leith El Saadi, Josh Ritter, Patty Griffin. There's a lot of wonderful, wonderful artists on Studio 82 Labor of Love weekend.
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0: First look at traffic on your Thursday with the severe thunderstorm warning still in effect for Washtenaw County, and majority of the roadways are all pretty much moving at half speed. There is a fender bender to report. 23 northbound, just south of Ann Arbor before US 12. There is a couple fender benders, and there's a few fender benders out there. Please be safe out on the roads and slow down if you need to. There's a fender bender on 14 westbound before Ann Arbor, and there's slowdowns pretty much all over the place, so please drive with enough caution, put enough space ahead of you. Be safe out there. Coming up, Sarah McLaughlin on 107.1.
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1: Friday morning, we kick off a Studio A2 Labor of Love weekend. 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

Sarah McLachlan, Building a Mystery with Ann Arbor's 107.1 off of her 1997 album, Surfacing. I'm Derek. Happy Thursday. It's a warm one out there, so ready for this weather to break. And I know kind of scattered thunderstorms throughout Washtenaw County and whatnot. But, hey, we can keep a positive note, especially when I have Weezer tickets on the line. Coming up after Alabama Shakes Jesse Wells, here's Jim Blossoms.

One of the biggest stars of Americana, Chris Thiele, brings his band Punch Brothers to the Royal Oak Music Theater September 10th. Win tickets all week with Ann Arbor's 107.1.

0: 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And of course, their latest album, I Must Be Dreaming, was dropped on Friday and is available now.
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0: Ann Arbor's 107.1, Cage the Elephant with Beaches in Tennessee. Happy Thursday. Their upcoming album, still no word on when it's going to release, but hey, they just like to keep us on the edge of our seats.
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0: Ticket window is open, and your chance to go see Bright Eyes coming up at the Majestic October 5th happens right now. Call up right now, 734-998-1071. 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

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The latest from Steve Lacy up next. Oh, yeah. After the Smashing Pumpkins, here's Mount Joy.

0: Steve Lacy's latest album, Oh Yeah, is described as the most revealing lyrics to date, and that's his title track with Ann Arbor's 107.1. Join us on Wednesday. It's another Acoustic Cafe taping over at Leon Loft, Wednesday, September 9th at noon, for American Aquarium, an American roots or all country band from North Carolina. 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And first three songs will be live on the air, and the rest will be heard on Acoustic Cafe in a few weeks. 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
0: A few fender benders to report on your drive home on your Thursday. Most notably, 94 westbound, just west of Baker Road. There's three separate incidences, and traffic is almost at a standstill. If you're going 94 westbound, if you can get off at Zeeb Road, I highly recommend that. Also, 23 northbound, south of Ann Arbor, south of US 12. It looks like there's more than one fender bender in that area as well, almost at a standstill. Traffic is almost at a standstill in that area. 23 in both directions in Ann Arbor. Slowed down traffic. 94 eastbound in Ann Arbor also slowed down as well. And looks like there's also an incident to report. 23 southbound in Ann Arbor just before Plymouth Road. There's a fender bender. And 14 eastbound right at Main Street. There's also a fender bender. Lots of stuff going on right now. Please be on the lookout and drive safe. Coming up, you have Nathaniel Wrightliff on 107.1.
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1: Alanis Morissette has filed a lawsuit against her former European tour manager, Corinne Yurinoff, over a blackmail scheme. Yurinoff was arrested with drugs at a British airport, then sent Morissette letters threatening to tell UK police the drugs were hers unless she signed a 15-year contract to remain her manager. This is not a first drug arrest for Yurinoff. She was once arrested and detained in Latin America for trying to smuggle drugs in a surfboard. Yeah Yeah Yeahs have released a new concert film called Hidden in Pieces that's streaming on the Criterion Channel through September 24th. There's a live album to go with it called Hidden in Pieces, live at the Royal Albert Hall, coming out on the 25th. And next Thursday, Cage the Elephant will announce the details of their next album, along with the release of a new single called Dying in Reverse. The new album is expected in early 2027. And speaking of 2027, the 50th annual Ann Arbor Folk Festival will be coming in early 2027, and Barb from the Ark will join Scott Vertical on Monday, September 21st, to announce the lineup. You'll hear it first on Ann Arbor's 107.1.

0: Bigger Than My Body. It's John Mayer with Ann Arbor's 107.1. And you could win a pair of tickets to go see Come From Away from our friends at the Croswell Opera House. 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Now, what began as an average day turned into an international sleepover as 38 planes and people from across the globe were diverted to Gander's airstrip. 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
0: Let's look at traffic on your drive home on your Thursday. Hopefully the storms didn't affect you too bad, but a few fender benders to report. 94 eastbound in Ann Arbor, just after State Street, there seems to be an accident which is affecting that normal slowdown traffic well past Ann Arbor Saline Road. Again, 94 eastbound in Ann Arbor. 94 westbound, just west of Ann Arbor, seems to be an accident just west of Baker Road. A couple of them, as well as at Zeeb Road as well. That's all backed up to the Jackson Road exit on 94 westbound. Again, 94 westbound and 94 eastbound in Ann Arbor, as well as 23 northbound south of Ann Arbor, south of US 12. Also stop and go traffic almost at a standstill at those three different incidences. Everything else, though, looks pretty

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Ann Arbor's 107.1 with James and Lade. I'm Derek on your Thursday. Hope you're having a fantastic evening so far. Dave Matthews Band straight ahead after the Pretenders. But first, off of Billy String's new album, Made in Michigan, Billy Strings, it's Burn the Other End.

What would you say from Dave Matthews Band with Ann Arbor's 107.1? And what would I say? I'd say I'd love 107.1. Here's Role Model off of Chuck Timlin, The Hourglass. New album available now. Here's High Hopes 3000.

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And I mean, superstars from Adele, Ed Sheeran, James Taylor, maybe even Toad the Wet Sprocka, who you just heard with All I Want. Maybe even the, you know, local favorites, May Early Wine, Leif El-Sadi, Chris DuPont. 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
2: 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Live at Briarwood, the lawn is from 6:30 till 8:30, and it's free. I believe it's the season finale this evening. Max Bowen is at the Blue Llama Jazz Club. Silly Goose Painting Class is at Hunter and Ellie's in Milan starting at 6. The A2 Summer Streets Concert Series continues. The Bob's Gone Trio will be on Main Street near Echelon from 7 till 9. And the Celine Community Fair is today through Sunday at the Washtenaw Farm Council Grounds. That's not all, but we only get a minute. For more activities, go to AnnArbor.org. That's Out and About for Thursday, September 3rd. I'm Mark Copeland for Ann Arbor's 107.1.
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Plus, we've also got interviews with community leaders and organizers keeping you informed and in touch with Washtenaw County. We're grabbing lunch at the same places you are, taking part in the same uniquely Washtenaw County activities, and getting stuck at the same long red lights. Seriously. 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Always. Since 2004. And if you find you're traveling, then you can always bring us with you through our free app. It's from Ann Arbor, by Ann Arbor, and for Ann Arbor. 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

The Great Divide from Noah Kahan on Ann Arbor's 107.1. And hey, Noah Kahan, 13 tracks on the charts this week. Different charts, all off of The Great Divide. Hey, he's a superstar for a reason. Here's a police walking on the moon.

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We'll see you there.

From Ray LaMontagne's 2006 album, Till the Sun Turns Back. That's three more days on Ann Arbor's 107.1. It's a great example of the more soulful side of LaMontagne. I love that song. It's Kojo. Good evening. How are you? I know you said well. Here's Leon Bridges on 107.1.

0: Released in 1982 on Special Beat Service, that's the English Beat, and it's their third and final studio album that was Save It For Later, here on 107.1. Thank you so much for tuning in. I've got so much to tell you that I forgot already. Isn't that crazy? I can just scroll. 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You can see that there are over 25 that I'm looking at shows that you can see basically before the end of the year. So if you're looking to see Camp, Ray LaMontagne, Mumford & Sons, we've got the whole list up there. So go check it out when you're bored. If you are not bored, why don't you stick with us? Because we've got Sam Fender and Olivia Dean coming up. Also, Tom Petty. Thanks for tuning in. 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

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It's from the Heartbreakers' 1976 debut album. But surprisingly, the original single wasn't a U.S. chart hit. Interesting. 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Here's Death Cab for Cutie.

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That is Lose You by Bully featuring Soccer Mommy. I love Bully. It's Alicia Bognano. That's how you say it. She's also known for producing and engineering her own stuff. And Soccer Mommy, also known as Sophie Allison, is a lot like Bognano. They studied audio engineering and previously interned at Steve Albini's electrical audio studio. Sounds cool. Sounds Fontaines, D.C. 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

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So these great artists can keep going. It's another Made in Michigan track from Chelsea Lumber and Ann Arbor's 107.1.

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Vampire Weekend coming up, but first, Lord Huron.

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Just listen for the 107.1 ticket window. 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